0: Ed, what do you guys want?
1: You seen this woman?
0: No.
1: Well, the county just put out a warrant for her arrest, and last place she was seen was here buying everything she needed. Mind if we look around?
0: Make yourselves at home.

0: Thank y'all so much for watching my version of Broken Halos. I am such a fan of that song. Click like, click subscribe, download this song, and please add it to your Spotify when you get a chance. I love doing what I do, but it takes good people listening to it. Thank you guys so much, and have the best day.
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0: substance abuse. Fighting. Look, state of Arkansas gives me a tax break every year for taking on guys like you. Your parole officer says you're qualified for the work, so I'm going to ask you the same thing I ask everybody that comes through here. Why should I ignore everything listed on this sheet and let you work for me?
1: Because that ain't me no more.

0: are country singers turning into superheroes all of a sudden? It's not like we're under attack from giant evil robot beer cans or something. Let's check in with Guillermo out on Hollywood Boulevard.
1: Jimmy, we're under attack from giant evil robot beer cans. Help!
0: Oh, my God.

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1: Are you unlucky in love? Love isn't always a smooth road and a ray of sunshine, is it, folks? It twists and turns, and before you know it, you're speeding into a place you don't recognize. 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

0: Shoot straight with me. You really going back? 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
1: Hey!
0: Why? It's not the same here, man. You know that?
2: Am I the only one that's been hearing that baby cry for the last 15 minutes?
0: I got this. I got this. I'm so sorry.
1: It's so good to see you.

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1: Was I out of line?
2: I'm not saying you were out of line. I'm saying you've been back for...
1: Shut up.
2: I know.
1: I didn't know what else to do.
2: I know. The you now and the you I want to talk to.
1: You're trying to change who I am or something. Like, you know, you
2: not,
1: always...
2: I don't want to talk to this version of you. I want to talk to you.
1: You're talking to me
2: right
1: now.
2: I'm not.
1: No, don't end it like that.

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2: What is it? How do you see? 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We're having a girl! Ah! No way! Cole, make sure this is right. Make sure this is right. 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I'm freaking out. 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
2: Hey man, how's it going?
3: Hey buddy, checking in and making sure we're all set.
2: Yep, we are all set.
4: I think you and your wife are gonna have a lot of fun.
3: Yeah man, I really think we need this.
2: Yeah, I think it'll be good for us too.
4: I need to ask you a favor though.
3: Oh yeah, what's that?
4: Can I borrow a tie?
2: I think I've got a tie.
4: Just make sure it's not anything girly, okay?
3: I think I can do that.
4: Awesome.
3: We'll see you soon, man.
2: See you in a few.

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That should be all of our attitudes. 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

0: nuestra música country es de primera. 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
1: 2:14.
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3: I knew I'd see her around. I'd be at some party. 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

0: miles on it.
1: Is it hot in here, or is it just me on this beautiful day? 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It's gonna be a good one. I got my popcorn ready and my hot dogs ordered. 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
2: He's going real fast to real left, as you can see. I'm very shocked by that.
1: I mean, I'm not gonna lie. Can that go any faster?
2: I'm not gonna count Kane out, though. You know, I'm sure he'd be a lot happier if he's able to pull out this win. We'll see.
1: If he loses, he's gonna be wanting to be buried in Georgia.
2: I believe that. You got one thing right there. I tell you what, my goodness. Real.

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3: Hey, I was thinking we could just stay in tonight. I'll cook something.
4: Really?
3: Yeah, we don't need to go out.
4: I like that.
3: I think it'd be good for me anyway. Need to fan the flame a little bit.
4: I think that sounds romantic.
3: Okay. I'll call you later. Love you.
4: Love you.

0: 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Yeah. 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I'll head that way right now. Hey, you're not gonna believe this.
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2: We're outside of Cappy Skate Center. 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
2: 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I hope you can skate.
4: All right, everyone. Great to be out there. And they've got a super special song. Put a bit of a happy birthday to the one.